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1: 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For tonight, there is a chance of showers and thunderstorms. We'll see a low of 74. For tomorrow, Wednesday, chance of showers and storms in the afternoon. Otherwise, mostly sunny with a high of 93. Heat index values as high as 106. 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

0: Don Henley, the heart of the matter. I'm Mike Walsh, and tomorrow, a partial solar eclipse will be visible across parts of North America and most of Canada. Cool, a rare opportunity to see an exciting solar event. But if you're planning on taking pics with your phone, don't do it. Just like you shouldn't use a telescope or binoculars to gaze at the sun. Oh, you can. Once. 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I mean, mine conks out if I walk past that vat of ranch dressing at the buffet. 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
13: 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For tonight, there is a chance of showers and thunderstorms. We'll see a low of 74. For tomorrow, Wednesday, chance of showers and storms in the afternoon. Otherwise, mostly sunny with a high of 93. Heat index values as high as 106. 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
15: This is severe weather season. Severe thunderstorms and tornadoes can develop rapidly. 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

0: So Martha Davis said the inspiration came from knowing that summer is ending when you hear the ice cream truck go by for the last time, and you know he won't be back for a while. The lead single from their fourth album, Little Robbers, The Motels, suddenly last summer. Ice Cream Man!
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10: He's going deep. He's got a man. It is Connor Depew. He caught it. 30, 25, 20, 15, 10, 5, touchdown.
0: Hi, I'm Todd Stapleton, president of I-70 Media, and the school sports season nearly here, and Vandals football just around the corner. 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
10: It's intercepted by Lucas Bowers. He runs it back. He's got room. He's across midfield. 40, 35, 30, 25, 20, 15, 10, 5, touchdown.
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1: 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For tonight, there is a chance of showers and thunderstorms. We'll see a low of 74. For tomorrow, Wednesday, chance of showers and storms in the afternoon. Otherwise, mostly sunny with a high of 93. Heat index values as high as 106. 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

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Baxter, Samson, Daisy, and Barkley. Good dogs. Oh, and a shout out to their owners who occasionally listen as well. Classic Hits 107.1 WKRV.

0: Excellent advice. Autograph, turn up the radio. I'm Mike Walsh. Thank you for listening to me on yours. 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So, do you subscribe to the HBO? 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
11: 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For tonight, there is a chance of showers and thunderstorms. We'll see a low of 74. For tomorrow, Wednesday, chance of showers and storms in the afternoon. Otherwise, mostly sunny with a high of 93. Heat index values as high as 106. 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

0: You better, you bet. That's The Who. I'm Mike Walsh. And Mick Jagger posted a vid of himself dancing at a club under a disco ball. He's 83, by the way, and can dance so much better than me.
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1: 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For tonight, there is a chance of showers and thunderstorms. We'll see a low of 74. For tomorrow, Wednesday, chance of showers and storms in the afternoon. Otherwise, mostly sunny with a high of 93. Heat index values as high as 106. 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

0: So the song was composed by D.L. Byron for the 1980 film Times Square, telling the story of two young runaways in New York City. Song didn't make it to the movie. Byron's own record label rejected it. Pat Benatar said, "Hold my beer." Shadows of the Night.
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12: 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He's got a man. It is Connor Depew. He caught it. 30, 25, 20, 15, 10. 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
12: It's intercepted by Lucas Bowers. He runs it back. He's got room. He's across midfield. 40, 35, 30, 25, 20, 15, 10, 5, touchdown.
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0: Counting Crows, Mr. Jones. I'm Mike Walsh, and John Hamm and his wife are expecting their first child. Ah, a little Hamlet. I'll show myself out.
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1: 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For tonight, there is a chance of showers and thunderstorms. We'll see a low of 74. For tomorrow, Wednesday, chance of showers and storms in the afternoon. Otherwise, mostly sunny with a high of 93. Heat index values as high as 106. 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
1: 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For tonight, there is a chance of showers and thunderstorms. We'll see a low of 74. For tomorrow, Wednesday, chance of showers and storms in the afternoon. Otherwise, mostly sunny with a high of 93. Heat index values as high as 106. 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
13: It's intercepted by Lucas Bowers. He runs it back. He's got room. He's across midfield. 40, 35, 30, 25, 20, 15, 10, 5, touchdown.
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1: Good morning, I'm Todd Stapleton with WKRV Weather. 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Heat advisory remains in effect today. Chance of showers and thunderstorms this afternoon. Otherwise, mostly sunny with a high of 93. Heat index values as high as 106 for today. 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

0: Howard Jones, no one is to blame. Harley, well, what age was the time of your life? You know, they used to say it's all downhill after you turn 30, but according to a new study, people say their best age is 37. See, I disagree. I'm well past 37, and I think my best days are yet to come. It's that optimism that keeps you going.
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14: 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Then Friday night for the Vandalia Car Cruise will be Mike Delisle and Billy Joe Neal. 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The Car Cruise will be on Gallatin Street starting at 6 p.m. on Friday night. Saturday from noon to 7 will be the car show at Gallatin Street with the awards starting at 5 p.m. Great news, Vandalia. 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
15: This is severe weather season. Severe thunderstorms and tornadoes can develop rapidly. 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
1: Good morning, I'm Todd Stapleton with WKRV Weather. 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Heat advisory remains in effect today. Chance of showers and thunderstorms this afternoon. Otherwise, mostly sunny with a high of 93. Heat index values as high as 106 for today. 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

0: Level 42 and something about you. I'm Harley. Well, who is primarily responsible for food preparation in your home? Well, despite the fact that women have come a long way over the decades, in 7 out of 10 cases, it's still mom who does the majority of food planning and cooking in the household. Now, that was definitely the case in my home growing up. My dad tried to cook a couple of times, and afterwards, we were begging for mom to start cooking again.
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7: 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Then Friday night for the Vandalia Car Cruise will be Mike Delisle and Billy Joe Neal. 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The Car Cruise will be on Gallatin Street starting at 6 p.m. on Friday night. Saturday from noon to 7 will be the car show at Gallatin Street with the awards starting at 5 p.m. Great news, Vandalia. 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
1: Good morning, I'm Todd Stapleton with WKRV Weather. 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Heat advisory remains in effect today. Chance of showers and thunderstorms this afternoon. Otherwise, mostly sunny with a high of 93. Heat index values as high as 106 for today. 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

0: Billy Joel and The Longest Time. And yes, every single voice on that song was done by Billy Joel himself. There's actually only one other person who performed on that song, and that's bassist Doug Stegmaier.
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7: 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Then Friday night for the Vandalia Car Cruise will be Mike Delisle and Billy Joe Neal. 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
8: This is severe weather season. Severe thunderstorms and tornadoes can develop rapidly. 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We'll bring you the latest forecasts from the National Weather Service and current radar reports. 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
1: Good morning, I'm Todd Stapleton with WKRV Weather. 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Heat advisory remains in effect today. Chance of showers and thunderstorms this afternoon. Otherwise, mostly sunny with a high of 93. Heat index values as high as 106 for today. 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
1: 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John Bon Jovi says if his health permits, he will continue to perform until he's 90.
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10: 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Then Friday night for the Vandalia Car Cruise will be Mike Delisle and Billy Joe Neal. 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
1: Good morning, I'm Todd Stapleton with WKRV Weather. 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Heat advisory remains in effect today. Chance of showers and thunderstorms this afternoon. Otherwise, mostly sunny with a high of 93. Heat index values as high as 106 for today. 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

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Husband or wife? 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
9: 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The Car Cruise will be on Gallatin Street starting at 6 p.m. on Friday night. Saturday from noon to 7 will be the car show at Gallatin Street with the awards starting at 5 p.m. Great news, Vandalia. 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
10: He's going deep. He's got a man. It is Connor Depew. He caught it. 30, 25, 20, 15, 10, 5, touchdown.
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10: It's intercepted by Lucas Bowers. He runs it back. He's got room. He's across midfield. 40, 35, 30, 25, 20, 15, 10, 5, touchdown.
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Our music is just like the song says. You can feel it coming in the air tonight. Feel it coming, yeah, tonight. Because rock and roll's got you covered. 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
0: Hey, it's Wednesday. It's halfway through the work week with Blue Oyster Cult.

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3: From the Country Financial Studio, I'm Rita Frazier. This is the RFD Livestock Report. More today with Anna Six of the Indian Creek 4-H Club in Morgan County. Anna will be showing this week her goats at the Illinois State Fair, and she's proud to be an animal lover, farm girl through and through.
4: I think it started when I was little. One of my first memories I have, actually, is going with my dad to check the hog barn. And there's so many photos of me as a little girl, like holding the baby pigs and going with my dad to help him check who knows what, like whether it's helping him with the cattle or helping him with the pigs or like going with my grandpa to a sale barn. It's definitely one of the things that I value most. Like, I just truly love being with my animals. And as I've gotten older, I've realized like which animals I love more than others. And it's just, I've really come to like love my animals.
3: Yeah, now when you say that and you have a horse or horses, and when you see a horse girl, is that your favorite? Or
4: I think it's between horses, goats, and cows. I can't pick favorites between the three, but those are my top favorites.
3: So your 4-H work, your involvement at the club level also, I know, because in talking to your mom about your market and your farm, you're actively involved when people come to your farm. So talk about that, you know, and how does that feel, you know, to have so many people come to your farm every fall?
4: I love it. It's really, like, it gives me a really good experience, I feel like. Like, whether it's working the cash register or helping my mom pick pumpkins or, like, weeding the mums, it definitely taught me, like, what hard work is. And working the register this fall, it's definitely taught me how to talk to new people just to, like, know that, like, I can do hard things. Like, whenever I'm running the register by myself, it's been a new experience, but I love it a lot.
3: What is it like growing up with a house full of brothers?
4: Oh, growing up with a house full of brothers is very interesting some days. Like, the stories that get told are very interesting. But at the end of the day, they are really, well, might regret saying this, they are really nice boys sometimes. But, like, growing up with them, it's definitely, they'll always protect me, and they're always, like my brother Luke, if something happens, he's always like, "Is she okay?" He will always be that person to make, like, to check up on me. And then then Joseph and Charlie, they might laugh at me first, but they'll end up being like, "Are you okay?" and checking on me and stuff.
3: Well, it looks like you have some great supporters, and I know you guys work right alongside each other. So back to the market and your future. I mean, you're very young, just turning, 13? So what do you think about, you know, how do you think the next few years are going to go, and what do you think might unfold for you?
4: Well, so I used to think when I was a little girl, I always wanted to be a vet, and that does sound very interesting to me. But I've also, the study of embryology, that also sounds very interesting to me. And, like, when I grow up, I definitely wanted to go to, like, a D1 college. Like, I want to go to a big college that has either a really nice vet school or a really nice, like, embryology school. I came across it about a year ago, like, embryology, and I've, like, looked into it, and it's all, like, really cool. Like, the reproductive side of livestock has always interested me, and if I was that when I grow up, that just sounds like an awesome job. Like, getting to do with animals all day, but getting to, like, study the reproductive system, getting to choose, like which dam and sire get to go together to create, like, these beautiful babies.
3: Anna Six. Anna is the daughter of Ben and Jenny Six of Morgan County. The entire family, a part of that working grain and livestock farm, and a part of the Pumpkin Patch and Farm Experience Market 6 that opens September 12 this year in Chapin. This is the RFD Livestock Report brought to you by the Illinois Livestock

0: 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It's time once again for RFD Illinois. I'm DeLoss Yonke.
1: And I'm summer intern Jonna Fulcher.
0: Our last few days with Jonna. She'll be down at the State Fair with us. But then going back to school, semester starts next week at Illinois State?
1: Yes, Monday.
0: How many roommates do you have?
1: I have three roommates.
0: Okay, four people in an apartment. Let me ask you this. So in the fraternity, inevitably, someone would come by. There was a certain pizza place that did 3 for $10, 4 for $12 on pizza. What about today when the group of four is like, hey, you want to do something, you want to get something? You probably don't have very many 4 for $12 kind of options.
1: No, I am a big app user. If I go out by myself or if I need a quick bite somewhere, I oftentimes put a Chick-fil-A because they have an app and I can earn points.
0: Okay.
1: But if I'm going out with my roommates, I think we went out to Olive Garden a few weeks ago and we all paid separately and I think we were all close to $30 a person.
0: Wow.
1: Yeah.
0: So you better have leftovers.
1: Yes, I did have leftovers, so that made me feel a little bit better about my decisions.
0: I wonder how the cash on hand would compare. When you got to go $30 a shot, that impacts the number of times you do stuff like that.
1: Yeah, for sure. Yeah, I can't go out all the time in college.
0: Wow. Well, but there have been, I assume there's some value then. Does the kitchen get used a lot?
1: Oh, yeah. Oh, yeah. There's lots of meal prepping that gets done. I think we all do a good job at taking turns of who's in the kitchen and who's not.
0: That's all. That's good. That's important stuff.
1: Yeah.
0: That's something I would not have done with 60 guys, so that's good. All right, stay with us. It's RFD Illinois.

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1: Born and raised here on this farm, I'm 68 years old and never done anything but farm my whole life. Before this app came out, I would always have my radio on when I was in a combine or tractor and listen to the markets, listen to their weather, and listen to their programs. Really enjoy opening it up in the morning and checking the weather. We plan our day on the weather, and also I enjoy the markets. I like to see what's going on, you know, 6:30 in the morning. Very easy. I gotta admit, I'm a guy that's not too techy. I can get in there and find, you know, what I'm looking for very easy, which is great.
0: All ag, all Illinois, all you need. 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
2: RFD Illinois on a Wednesday. I'm Jim Taylor. Illinois Farm Bureau President Philip Nelson held a farm talk Tuesday in DeKalb County. Berkeley Bainey served as host farmer at his Chabanaugh operation.
3: So tell us a little bit about stepping up and hosting this, and why is that important to you?
4: Thanks, Jim. I felt that just a good relationship for Northern Illinois. DeKalb County has always been pretty strong in the Illinois Farm Bureau for many years, and I felt it was a good opportunity for President Nelson to bring his game to the members.
3: And a lot of discussion points today, including, you know, some items that you brought up and wanted to address. I mean, it's important when you host these meetings, you want some engagement and interaction. You have to be pleased with seeing that today.
4: Yeah, today was great questions for the members, bringing up a lot of state legislative deals, federal side on the farm bill. That's going to be a huge hurdle for us to tackle here the next 6 months. You know, Philip alluded to hopefully by the end of the year we possibly could get something done on the farm bill side. On a state side, our next big goal is the estate tax, and that fell short last session, but we're going to work hard to going forward.
3: One of the first things you asked about today was farmland assessment. Elaborate a little bit about that back and forth and what you wanted to hear.
4: Just for myself, I'm really unfamiliar with it, but, you know, as our farm, I farm with my older brother, and we're having those discussions because he's quite a bit older, of as we plan and going forward, and it's just more of a background information, getting to be familiar with it.
3: And among the other things, you know, USMCA is very important to ag producers in Illinois, and that's something you brought up.
4: Yeah, I brought that up to Phil because, you know, we've been hearing a lot of noise about Mexican-Canada trade agreements and how important it is to Illinois, and Mr. Nelson alluded to a lot of it is just sort of being patient, and there's some noise out there, and we want to maintain that great relationship we have with Mexico.
3: And then back to the estate tax, you hit on that a little bit. And when you're involved in this business, you know, there's been a lot of attention on that, and there's been a big push by Illinois Farm Bureau. You want to speak to the kind of that mission right now and trying to get it to the finish line?
4: Yeah, as the last couple of years, you know, they've been trying to get a reform estate tax. And, you know, right now Illinois is a $4 million threshold, and if you are $4 million in one penny, you go back to zero and get taxed on all that. Where on the federal side, it's $15 and $30 million. So we're trying to find a happy medium that really pleases both sides of the parties.
2: Among those in attendance, a newcomer at the Cook County Farm Bureau, just 7 days on the job, Harrison Albright, Director of Governmental Affairs and Engagement.
3: Tell us a little bit about how you got involved in Cook County Farm Bureau.
5: Well, for starters, I always knew I wanted to be engaged in agriculture. I actually come from a non-traditional agricultural background. I grew up in Naperville, Illinois, about an hour outside of Chicago. And starting off in ag, I try to get as involved as I can, so I joined all the commodity organizations within the state, as well as becoming a young leader for Farm Bureau. And that kind of put me on a good trajectory to getting interested into advocacy for agriculture, and then eventually seeing this as a career.
3: And then today at this DeKalb County Farm Talk hosted by Philip Nelson, you're attending that. What were some of the key takeaways for you participating today?
5: I think some of the key takeaways are that we have leadership in place that are really looking out for our members and rural America in general. Some of the big topics right now are, of course, the Farm Bill. It did not get out of committee for the Senate, as well as an estate tax, and kind of navigating how can we as farmers effectively advocate the representatives down in Springfield on certain issues where we might necessarily not agree overall politically, but we can find some common ground because at the end of the day, we're representing Illinois, we're citizens of the state, and we're small business owners.
2: The final Farm Talk this summer will take place in Franklin County on Wednesday, August 26th. 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
7: Welcome back to RFD Illinois. I'm DeLos Yonke. Well, today's report day, not all the WASDE reports get the headlines, but the August one will have plenty of interest with it. It was August last year when the corn yield was presented at 188.8 bushels per acre. That sent a shock through the market. At that time, they had production at 16.7 billion bushels. We actually turned out overall with a bigger crop than that last year. They found more acres late. They had the number at 17 billion. The August report is of interest because you're using some survey-based yield estimates as well as satellite imagery and FSA-certified acreage data. Joe Camps, Comstock Investments.
8: We have the demand side also up for possible revision. We've been tracking really phenomenal corn exports that are likely to be raised. We have good numbers coming in on soybean exports to China as of late. And then on the biofuel side, processing numbers are strong, but all about supply still and weather. Weather, more of a negative factor, I think, coming into play as well here on Tuesday, that we had rain sweep across the upper Midwest. Also the threat of some higher winds. We were looking at news about that word derecho again 6 years after that huge event that brought it into popular focus. But beyond that, the moisture being looked at as a favorable component of yield potential still ahead. So the crop report going to set near-term guidance for us while we otherwise transition into the rest of the growing season, the rest of this critical month of August, make or break for soybeans, so important for grain fill in corn. So it's those same topics that are driving a trade that's ultimately pretty tentative and muted in approach to this really important crop report.
7: Joe Camp and Comstock Investments, the Reuters trade estimates have the average yield expectation of 182.4, which would be down a little more than half a bushel from earlier numbers this summer. Soybean yield just slightly down at 52.9 based on not necessarily what the crop looks like, but what they expect USDA to say later today. Now, if the acres stay the same, you'd have soybean production a little less than 4.5 billion bushels, but corn at less than 16 billion bushels. So the acreage number and also demand numbers, there could be a few different wild cards out there. Reuters poll has harvested acres at 87.358 million. That'd be up 76,000 from the June report. A huge increase, would likely raise that ending stocks number a little bit. We'll certainly be hitting the refresh button at 11 o'clock. Mentioned yesterday a positive quarter for Berkshire Hathaway. Operating earnings were up almost $2 billion compared to the year before. Had success in manufacturing, service, and retailing, as well as in energy. The company's railroad had a 6% increase. And then also got rid of some cash. They had a record cash position 3 months ago at almost $400 billion. That pile was shrunk by about 10%. I asked a question earlier this week to Scott Jensen, lead financial planning consultant for Country's Advanced Markets team. We certainly don't have that kind of a pile of cash, but what is the right amount of cash to have on hand, whether that's for the individual or for the business?
9: Cash is, it's just an instrument, a tool that we might have at our disposal, and it is, for some things, the optimal tool, right? So if I have a short-term expenditure, I'm trying to preserve a particular asset's value, keep it safe and liquid, cash is ideal for something like that. But if I've got a longer-term objective that I'm trying to grow my assets to help support, cash may not be the right tool. So if you're talking about what is the right amount, to some extent that is an individual answer, right? But in general, everybody should have an emergency reserve that isn't necessarily there to grow by leaps and bounds, but it's there to save your bacon in case you find yourself in a bind, right? It's liquid, that's safe. And for most people, having anywhere on the low side of maybe 2 months worth of your day-to-day savings or your spending, upwards of maybe 6 months, and in some cases maybe even a year of expenses allocated to that cash bucket, somewhere in that range is probably the right Goldilocks zone for most people under most circumstances. You know, you get much more than that, and you got probably a lot of lazy dollars that aren't doing much and probably are far in excess of any typical emergency circumstance that you might have, but much less than that, right? And you're kind of running around a little bit naked if an emergency does occur. So that Goldilocks zone for most people is, you know, the 2, 3, 4, 5 months worth of day-to-day spending needs. If you're in that range, you're probably healthy and can weather most emergencies that might be thrown at you from a liquidity standpoint.
7: Scott Jensen with Country's Advanced Markets team also had a good discussion about what to do and the things possibly to change or to avoid if you're getting within 10 years or so of retirement. That was from yesterday's episode. You can find on the RFD Profit Watch Spreaker page. You can also listen to the program on many of these same stations. The latest numbers from the Association of Equipment Manufacturers released yesterday show for July, sales of two-wheel drive tractors 40 horsepower or fewer is down 12.3% compared to the year before, and 40 to 100 horsepower down 7.5%, 100 or more down 7.4%. Total of two-wheel drive tractors were down 10.5%, four-wheel drive down 38.7%. Put them all together, you're down almost 11% for the year, with self-propelled combines down 5.3%. Year to date, so through July, total two-wheel drive farm tractors down almost 13%, four-wheel drive sales down 27%, total down 13.1%, combine sales for the year so far, the first 7 months, down 10% compared to 2025. This is RFD Illinois.
2: With the RFD Ag Market Summary for this Wednesday morning, I'm Jim Taylor. Corn, beans, and Chicago wheat all finishing Tuesday lower. September corn closing 436 and three quarters, down 1.5. December corn down 1.25, 460.5. And March corn 476, down 1.25. September beans closing 1151.5, down 10.25. November beans down 10.75, 1168.75. January beans 1184.25, down 10.5. September Chicago wheat closing 630.25, down 10.25. December wheat down 11, 648.25. March wheat 665.5, down 10.75. September bean meal 305 even, down 50 cents. And September bean oil 68.57, down 96 cents on Tuesday. Current electronic overnight trading, September corn up 3.5, December corn up 3.25, March corn up 3.5, 479.5. September beans in the overnight up 4.75,
10: November beans up 4 3/4. January beans $11.89, up 4 3/4. September wheat in the overnight up 19 3/4. December wheat up 19. And March wheat $6.83 1/4, up 17 3/4. Outside markets this morning, October Brent crude oil $89.30, up 39 cents. The October gold contract up $21.30, $44.29.50. Livestock trade from Tuesday, August feeders $3.50.17, down 57 cents. September feeder cattle $3.45.25, up 67 cents. August live cattle $2.32.75, down 52 cents. October live cattle $2.26.32, down 57 cents. August lean hogs $95.87, up 17 cents. October lean hogs $83.32, down 35 cents. Cash livestock, Fairview sale barn steers $2.40 the top this week. Illinois direct barrels and gilts trading steady on Tuesday, 60 to 70. 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
11: This is early morning weather report for Wednesday from meteorologist Paul Otto for listeners on the RFD Radio Network.

0: in White County, all this occurring before bedtime. Unfortunately, those areas of southwest Illinois and metro east St. Louis will not be experiencing much activity when it's needed the most during the heat of the afternoon, and therefore they'll expect extreme heat warnings to continue for today and even tomorrow with heat indices of 105 to 110. And by the start of the state fair in Springfield tomorrow morning, those storms will be right along Springfield and Lincoln area as that storm threat doesn't shift back to the north until the afternoon hours. And at that point, it's going to be between I-80 and I-74 by late tomorrow afternoon and into tomorrow night. By mid-morning on Friday, our short break from thunderstorms does begin, with only far northern Illinois seeing storms arrive back by late Friday night into Saturday morning, before a longer break, which includes the rest of the day on Saturday and even into Sunday. And those represents the best time to head off to the fair. 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
3: It's all the time we have for RFD Illinois. Talking to our summer intern, Jonna Fulcher. Four people in the apartment, so three girls with you. Is there a TV in the living room and everyone's watching it? Or are you all watching devices in your room?
6: Depends on the time of year. So last year we all watched Dancing with the Stars together. Yeah. So that was a great bonding moment for all four of us because mm-hmm. we're always coming and going. But most of the time, we're kind of doing our own thing, depending on, you know, sometimes you like to binge a TV series here and there. Mm-hmm. So sometimes we collect ourselves in the living room and watch a show gotcha. Together.
3: Yeah, when you're not studying, of course.
6: Exactly.
3: Of course, yeah. All right, thanks for joining us. I'm Delaw Shonkey.
6: And I'm Jonna Fulcher. Have a great day.
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1: 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Good morning to you on Wednesday, August the 12th, 2026. Curve weather, heat advisory has been held over for another day. Yeah, we've got the heat advisory in effect until 8 p.m. Thursday. Today, we got a chance for afternoon showers and thunderstorms, mostly sunny with a high 92. A chance for showers and thunderstorms tonight, partly cloudy, low 74. Then a chance for showers and thunderstorms tomorrow, mainly in the morning, mostly cloudy, gradually becoming sunny with a high 89. Right now, it's partly cloudy at 75 in Vandalia at WKRB.
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4: 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Then Friday night for the Vandalia Car Cruise will be Mike Delisle and Billy Joe Neal. 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The Car Cruise will be on Gallatin Street starting at 6 p.m. on Friday night. Saturday from noon to 7 will be the car show at Gallatin Street with the awards starting at 5 p.m. Great news, Vandalia. 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
5: He's going deep. He's got a man. It is Connor Depew. He caught it. 30, 25, 20, 15, 10, 5, touchdown.
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5: It's intercepted by Lucas Bowers. He runs it back. He's got room. He's across midfield, 40, 35, 30, 25, 20, 15, 10, 5, touchdown.
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Classic Hits 107.1 WKIV with Stevie Nicks and Stan back. Dan Michael at 6:10. 10 minutes past 6 o'clock on Wednesday morning. Todd Stapleton is busy in the newsroom. We've got News Center at 6:30 coming up at 6:30. That's why we call it News Center at 6:30 because, well, that's when it's on. Right now, Chicago on WKRV.

Classic Hits, 107.1 WKRB with Elton John and Daniel. I am Dan Michael. This is Wednesday morning, and we have got taking a look at the weather. Another hot one today. The heat advisory continues until 8 p.m. Thursday. Got a chance for afternoon showers and thunderstorms today. Mostly sunny, high 92. Wind, the heat index as high as 105. Tonight, a chance for showers and thunderstorms, low 74. Chance for showers and thunderstorms tomorrow, high 89.

Classic Hits 107.1 WKRB with Bad Finger, Dan Michael at 6:26. Wednesday morning, Todd Stapleton is standing by. The news is next after Led Zeppelin at WKRB.

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0: Good morning, I'm Todd Stapleton with News Center 75 degrees. We'll have your full weather forecast coming up. Several arrests from yesterday and overnight in Fayette County. 42-year-old Jeremy Davis of Jacksonville, North Carolina, was arrested and on a county sentence. Davis remains in the Fayette County Jail. 61-year-old Timothy Switzer of Marshall was arrested on a pending charge of contempt of court. Switzer was released. 38-year-old Jay Kirkland of Vandalia arrested on a pending charge of violation of bail bond. Kirkland remains in the Fayette County Jail. 22-year-old Jacob Rapids of Springfield arrested on a failure to appear warrant. Rapids remains in the Fayette County Jail. 30-year-old Mark Heath of Marshall was arrested on a pending charge of burglary. Heath remains in the Fayette County Jail. 19-year-old Dalton Rogers of St. Elmo was arrested on a pending charge of suspended or revoked driver's license. Rogers was released. The hot and humid conditions will stay with us today. Also a threat for severe storms. Our forecast for today calls for a chance of showers and thunderstorms this afternoon and this evening with a high today of 92. Heat index values as high as 105 for today. Then a chance of showers and storms for tonight with a low of 74. Meanwhile, we do have a threat of severe storms this afternoon and this evening. National Weather Service in St. Louis says a threat for strong to severe storms is in place this afternoon. Afternoon and this evening, primarily in northern Missouri and Illinois. The main hazards expected to be damaging winds and tornadoes with thunderstorm development dependent on the evolution of storms earlier in the day today. After 27 years, Fayette County has a new county engineer that will officially be in the position beginning on Monday. Following the announcement and acceptance of Michael Maxey's retirement earlier this year, after serving the county since his appointment in 1999, Brent Taylor will serve as the next county engineer. During its July board meeting, the Fayette County Board approved to submit Taylor's name to the Department of Transportation for approval. And during their August meeting on Tuesday night, the board members in attendance unanimously approved Taylor's appointment for a new term beginning Monday, August 17th, running through August 16th of 2032. Taylor, a resident of Marion County, which Board Vice Chairman Pat Click explained will not be a problem as it's not a requirement for the engineer position, and affirmed that Taylor was the best candidate they had for the job. Taylor comes to Fayette County after serving as a project manager for Gonzales Companies, LLC. City of Vandalia has now received better than $5.3 million in grant money over two phases for site readiness at the West Interchange property owned by the City of Vandalia. Vandalia Mayor Doug Knable, City Administrator Letitia Pasley were part of our Talking About Vandalia podcast this week to further discuss getting the second phase of the grant that was awarded to the city just this past Thursday. First off, you'll see many folks make comments such as, why doesn't the city use the money for other things? But as Pasley clears that up, you cannot use grant money in that way.
1: For the most part, when we get them, they are specific to a certain project we are doing. This one in particular, along with the majority of them that we get, are we pay ahead of it, and then we have to submit, show we paid to get our reimbursement. So people saying that we can just use it for whatever or whatever else they want to say is not true.
0: She also adds that it often takes a long time to get in the grant money, and that will look to be the same situation with the site readiness grants.
1: Not as fast as we would like it to. The site readiness one, we are a little delayed on as we have to do some site prep based on the archaeological stuff that's going on. So that one, most likely we will have to seek an extension to get that completed. Grant two, it was just awarded. We may not even get the grant agreement for another 3 or 4 months.
0: And Vandalia Mayor Doug Knable talks about the work that will be going on at the city's 120 acres at the city's West Interchange.
2: Currently the 115 acres out, you know, off of Main Street out by Walmart. I think I mentioned this a couple weeks ago. We had originally sold 5 acres off. We're going to reacquire that 5 acres, to make it, total of about 120 acres. And the work out there is really putting in road, curb, gutter, infrastructure, utilities. So when this project's all said and done, it will literally be shovel ready. I mean, if somebody, you know, wants to build, a facility out there, we'll have it, ready to go. And so it's expensive, you see comments, people about, will that money, how that money's being used, and would that taxpayers' money be better served somewhere else? Projects like that, this doesn't happen privately, right? It takes infrastructure grants like the one we got. That's the only way big projects like this happen. So that's why we're so excited about it, because we were in a position to, not only did we already own the land, which was kind of the prerequisite for us to be able to apply to that grant, but also we had the matching funds needed to complete it.
0: In total, there is $5.3 million in grant money the city will receive, and the city of Vandalia will provide a 25% match on both grants. We will hear more on the grant coming up tomorrow. Also, you can check out our full podcast at VandaliaRadio.com and under the podcast tab. News Center time, 6:38. 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We'll check more news up next.
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0: The broad leaves and thick stalks of the corn crop can stand several feet high, and sometimes you have corn on both sides of the road that make it difficult to see other vehicles in intersections until it's too late. 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That's the Fayette County Farm Bureau, where it's all about farm, family, and food. Governor J.B. Pritzker says there's a problem with the idea of having property tax caps in Illinois. Republican gubernatorial nominee Darren Bailey said property taxes are out of control when he spoke at the Illinois Agriculture Legislative Roundtable on Monday. Bailey said that Illinois has a spending problem.
5: We've got perfect examples on both sides of us in Iowa and over in Indiana where they've capped their property taxes at 1%.
0: Governor Pritzker said that he would love to cap property taxes.
6: Here's the problem. You have to pay for your parks, your libraries, your school board, your schools, rather, and your local government.
0: Independent candidate Colin Corbett said sky-high property taxes are crushing Illinois, but his opponents offer no real plan. Governor J.B. Pritzker and Republican challenger Darren Bailey are hoping to win votes from farmers across the state. Illinois Farm Bureau President Philip Nelson moderated the Illinois Agricultural Legislative Roundtable in Shirley, Illinois, on Monday. Republican gubernatorial nominee Darren Bailey says he's been a Farm Bureau member since 1982.
5: We can preserve the family farm by at a bare minimum matching the federal rates with the inheritance tax. And I pray that goes away because I'm living under the same fate that you are.
0: Governor J.B. Pritzker touted his record on agriculture and said he held a meeting with the Illinois Soybean Association just last week.
7: I signed an agreement with the Indonesian government that is likely to result in hundreds of millions of dollars more in soybean sales from Illinois farmers.
0: Illinois independent candidate for governor Colin Corbett said that he was excluded from the forum. Illinois State Armory is officially renamed in honor of former Governor Jim Edgar. Governor J.B. Pritzker and other state leaders gathered to celebrate the new Governor Jim Edgar Executive Office Building in Springfield.
7: There could be no greater tribute to Jim Edgar than a place dedicated to executive leadership in government, because public service was the work of his life.
0: Once renovations are complete, the building will serve more than 870 employees across multiple state agencies. Edgar died last year at the age of 79 following a battle with pancreatic cancer. The Republican served as governor from 1991 to 1999. A Coles County man is accused of trying to set someone on fire. Authorities say DeVille O'Quinn poured gasoline onto another man and attempted to light the victim on fire with a handheld torch lighter. O'Quinn was charged with attempted first-degree murder. He was denied pretrial release on Monday. No one was seriously hurt following another crash at the Why Not After School Camp in Chatham. A vehicle crashed into a building at the daycare center yesterday. Investigators believe that the driver may have suffered a medical event and no one in the camp was affected. In April of last year, a vehicle crashed into the camp building and hit numerous people inside before exiting on the other side. 2 7-year-olds, an 8-year-old, and an 18-year-old were killed in that incident. News Center time is 6:43. 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
16: I'm Jeff Daly on the Cromwell Ag Radio Network. U.S. Department of Agriculture's WASDE figures are set to be released later this morning. The yield and production estimates are as of August 1st. They will incorporate survey results and Farm Service Agency enrollment data. The Dow Jones survey suggests that traders are looking for a half bushel an acre decline in yield, 182.5, with production at 15.94 billion bushels, just over 50 million bushels lower than July. Corn demand continues to exceed expectations. Total corn inspections to date are at 3.11 billion bushels. That's 25% higher than a year ago. As for the WASDE report, traders are looking for both tighter domestic and global supplies of corn. Now, according to the Dow Jones survey, traders are looking for a modest drop in yield at 52.9 bushels an acre and a crop at 4.465 billion bushels. Now, we've seen a number of private estimates, and they are in a very wide range, but I offer this from DTN's digital yield tour released this week. While the USDA is at 183 bushels an acre for corn, the DTN estimate is at 178.5. They also put the soy yield at 52.1 compared to the USDA's 53. I'm Jeff Daly.
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11: 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Once again, that's funeral services for 53-year-old Misty L. Barnes of Witt. Funeral services for 83-year-old Opal Joan Schaefer Siebert of Vandalia will be held at 11 o'clock Saturday at Crown Point Church with burial to follow in Fairlawn Cemetery in Vandalia. Visitation will be from 9 until 11 on Saturday at the church. Memorials may be made to Crown Point Church. Online condolences may be expressed at HoltonFileFH.com. Once again, that's funeral services for 83-year-old Opal Joan Schaefer Siebert of Vandalia. News Center time is 6:49. Obituary information brought to you in part this hour by Holton File Funeral Home.
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11: In sports, the Vandals now again have a Week 9 opponent in high school football. Vandals found out a few weeks ago that Litchfield would not field a varsity team this year, and that meant the Vandals lost their Week 9 game, leaving them with either finding a new opponent for Week 9 on very short notice or taking a forfeit and having no game in the final week of the regular season, just picking up the forfeit win. On Monday, it was announced that Decatur Eisenhower will not field a varsity football team this year, and that left all their opponents in the Central State 8 Conference searching to fill a hole, and the Week 9 opponent for Eisenhower was Springfield Lanphier. So the Vandals will take on the Springfield Lanphier Lions for Week 9 on Friday, October 16th at 7 p.m. at Memorial Stadium in Springfield. Although Lanphier is a much larger school with an enrollment of 990, they have struggled quite a bit in recent years in football. Lanphier was 1-8 last year, 0-9 the previous year, and they've actually won just two games in their past five seasons. With fall baseball right around the corner, multiple area schools are gearing up for the upcoming season, including South Central. South Central, relying on a lot of underclassmen in the starting lineup last season, are returning a majority of their roster. Head coach Kurt Jones liking the improvement he's seen so far.
19: I had four freshmen starting all spring, well, all fall and all spring last year, so it was a learning experience for them. They've all got bigger, stronger, taller. Hopefully they're improved and, you know, from that experience last year, which was pretty frustrating for a lot of the young ones. So hopefully what I've seen so far, I like.
11: The one thing Coach Jones said he's hoping will continue is strong pitching and defense.
19: Yeah, I mean, a lot of the games last spring, even though we couldn't score enough runs, we could still compete, and it was because our guys threw strikes and we made routine plays. There weren't too many ESPN highlight plays, but just routine stuff, they did a pretty good job. I mean, our whole infield was three freshmen and sophomores, so I see improvement out there so far with them over, say, a year ago. So.
11: South Central coming off a fall season that saw them with a 9-22 record. South Central will open their season at home on August 19th when they take on Christ Our Rock Lutheran. That's a look at news and sports during this 6:30 News Center. I'm Todd Stapleton. News Center time, 6:53. We'll check weather up next.
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11: Weather for today, heat advisory remains in effect today. Chance of showers and thunderstorms this afternoon. We'll see a high of 92. Heat index values as high as 105. Chance of showers and thunderstorms tonight with a low of 74. Chance of showers and thunderstorms on Thursday with a high of 89. It is 75 degrees in downtown Vandalia. 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
1: Mitch Anthony here with today's Daily Dose. What's the best cure for the common cold virus? A cup of chicken soup? According to a study in the Journal of the American Medical Association, it may be the friend who brings the soup. A recent study led by Professor Sheldon Cohen found that the more diverse your set of relationships, friends, relatives, coworkers, neighbors, the less likely you are to catch a cold. People with six or more types of relationships had one-fourth the risk of becoming sick as those people with only one to three types of relationships. This study is part of a growing field known as psychoneuroimmunology, or the study of how such things as stress and social support affect the immune system and your overall health. Cohen's study found that susceptibility to a virus is related to such stresses as job hassles or a death in the family. According to Dr. Herbert Benson, it seems quite possible that diverse social ties decrease stress. Stress liberates hormones in our body that lower our resistance to illness. It's not just the number of people in our lives, but the number of different social roles. A rule of thumb for staying healthy seems to be the more, the merrier. Mitch Anthony reminding you once again that life is whatever you make it.
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0: It is bright and early Wednesday morning, August the 12th, 2026. Curve weather for today, another hot one. Heat advisory has been held over for another exciting day. The heat advisory now is underway until 8 p.m. on Thursday. Well, the forecast for today, a chance for afternoon showers and thunderstorms, mostly sunny with a high 92. A chance for showers and thunderstorms tonight, partly cloudy, low 74. Then a chance for showers and thunderstorms tomorrow, mainly in the morning, mostly cloudy, gradually becoming sunny, high 89. Right now, sunshine and 77 in Vandalia, WKRB.
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5: 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Coming up on Friday at Charter's Patio in downtown Vandalia will be Jamaican Cowboy Billy Joe Neal from 11:30 to 1 on Friday. Then Friday night for the Vandalia Car Cruise will be Mike Delisle and Billy Joe Neal. 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The Car Cruise will be on Gallatin Street starting at 6 p.m. on Friday night. Saturday from noon to 7 will be the car show at Gallatin Street with the awards starting at 5 p.m. Great news, Vandalia. 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

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We'll be talking with Delmar Mills right after Bruce Springsteen on WKRV.

0: 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And that's the forecast today. We've got the heat advisory in effect until 8 p.m. Thursday. A chance for afternoon showers and thunderstorms today. Mostly sunny, high 92. Heat index as high as 105. A chance for showers and thunderstorms tonight. Partly cloudy, low 74, then a chance for showers and thunderstorms tomorrow, mainly in the morning, mostly cloudy, gradually becoming sunny with a high 89. Right now, it is 79 in Vandalia, WKRV, and it is time to get on the telly to call up Deal and Deli, Delmar Mills at Hex Chevrolet Vandalia, and away we go. 1-618-283-0381, and we will be with delightful, delicious, to sugar-free Delmar Mills of the Hills. Delmar the Thrill Mills will be with us right precisely exactly now, or maybe now.
1: Good morning, Hex Chevrolet Vandalia.
0: Good morning, Delmar Mills at Hex Chevrolet Vandalia. How are you this nice, fine, steamy morning?
1: I'm good, bud. How are you?
0: I'm doing just fine. Hey, Delmar, I got a question for you. Delmar, did you know that in North America there are approximately 620 roller coasters?
1: Wow.
0: Do you like roller coasters?
1: I do.
0: So do I.
1: I haven't been on a roller coaster in a long time. But I used to like them.
0: You know? I love them.
1: Yeah. Yeah, 620, though, you wouldn't think that, you know?
0: Yeah, that's like more than 10 in every state.
1: That's quite a few. You know, we kind of know about the popular ones, you know, Holiday World and Six Flags around here and stuff like that. We don't really think about it. The old Lincoln Land, you know, it used to be open over in Effingham. Remember that years ago when you were a kid? Did you ever go there?
0: Yeah, I remember that. I'd almost forgotten it, but now that you mention it, I do remember that.
1: Yeah, good times, man. That was a nice treat, you know, to be able to go over there and the old mall there in Effingham. But a lot of things have changed. A lot of things have changed. And I didn't realize there were 620 roller coasters, though. That's pretty cool. That's pretty neat. But we've got stuff that's just as fun. You can't really hold your arms up in the air, though, when you're driving, you know, when you're riding it. But
0: it's not scary when you drive a Chevy.
1: No. Not as quite as scary, but it's very thrilling. You know, it's very thrilling. We just got in yesterday a 2024 Chevrolet Silverado 2500 HD. So this is a really nice truck. I had sold this truck new back in 2024. But it's only got 34,000 miles. It's just under 34,000, on the mileage. So, and this is the gas engine. So if someone's looking for a nice truck, then this is a really nice 3/4 ton crew cab. And we've also just got in a 2023 Chevy Silverado 2500 HD with the diesel engine. So we've got two, one with a gas, one with a diesel. So it just depends on what you're looking for and what you're needing it for. You know, I mean, if you're doing a ton of pulling, you might look towards this diesel engine. Who knows? But if you know, if you're thinking, well, you know, we don't do a lot, but we do pull the boat and the camper and stuff like that. You look at this 24, man, this thing is a very nice truck. So we're excited about having that in. And we've also got a 2024 Chevrolet Tahoe RST. So this is a little sporty version of the Tahoe. So stop down and take a look at it. It's also got just under 43,000 miles. This was a Greenville trade-in. Really nice. I mean, it is loaded. Leather, of course, bucket seats, second row, heated cool seats in the moonroof, which a lot of people like. So those are three really nice local trade-ins. So we're excited to get those in here. And we just traded for a 2020 Ford Explorer. That's been taken excellent care of. So this is another good one to get in here. We just ran it through the shop and got it serviced, so it's out there on the lot and ready to go. So a lot of nice local trade-ins coming in, and we're excited about that. And those are, a lot of them were new car sales, you know, and people moved up to a new car, new truck. So then we're able to get those on trade-in. Those are our favorites because it's kind of nice to know the complete history of maybe we did the oil changes from its first ever oil change. So that's kind of nice to have the complete history of it. Speaking of history of it, you know, on all of our pre-owned automobiles, we're going to give you a free Carfax report, which is kind of cool. I mean, we pay so much a month for that. It's quite expensive, actually, but we people like to have that. They like to know the history and of the vehicle that they're buying, and we get it. I mean, I do too. I mean, I do the same thing whenever we're purchasing them, or even looking at the trade-ins. You know, we do that. So we do kind of do our due diligence on those, make sure those are going to be a quality vehicle for somebody for a long time. You know, just like family buying. You buy here, your family, buddy. And so stop down and take a look. Check out our website at VandeliaChevy.com right here in person at 122 West Gallatin Street, beautiful downtown Vandalia, Illinois. Our phone number is
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0: Good morning. I'm Todd Stapleton with News Center. 79 degrees. We'll have your full weather forecast coming up. Several arrests from yesterday and overnight in Fayette County. 42-year-old Jeremy Davis of Jacksonville, North Carolina, being held on a county sentence. Davis remains in the Fayette County Jail. 61-year-old Timothy Switzer of Marshall was arrested on a pending charge of contempt of court. Switzer remains in the Fayette County Jail. 38-year-old Jay Kirkland of Vandalia was arrested on a pending charge of violation of bail bond. Kirkland remains in the Fayette County Jail. 22-year-old Jacob Rapitz of Springfield was arrested on a failure to appear warrant. Rapix remains in the Fayette County Jail. 30-year-old Mark Heath of Marshall was arrested on a pending charge of burglary. Heath remains in the Fayette County Jail. 19-year-old Dalton Rogers of St. Elmo was arrested on a pending charge of suspended or revoked driver's license. Rogers was released. Hot and humid conditions stay with us again today. Also a threat for severe storms. Our forecast for today calls for a chance of showers and thunderstorms this afternoon and this evening with a high today of 92. Heat index values as high as 105 for today. Then a chance of showers and storms tonight with a low of 74. Meanwhile, we do have a chance and the threat of severe storms this afternoon and this evening. National Weather Service in St. Louis says a threat for strong to severe storms is in place this afternoon and evening, particularly in northern Missouri and Illinois. The main hazards expected to be damaging winds and tornadoes, with thunderstorm development dependent on the evolution of storms earlier in the day. After 27 years, Fayette County has a new county engineer that will officially be in position beginning on Monday. Following the announcement and acceptance of Michael Maxey's retirement earlier this year, after serving the county since his appointment in 1999, Brent Taylor will serve as the next county engineer. During its July board meeting, the Fayette County Board approved to submit Taylor's name to IDOT for approval, and during their meeting on Tuesday night, the board members in attendance unanimously approved Taylor's employment for a term beginning Monday, August 17th, and running through August 16th of 2032. Taylor, a resident of Marion County, which Board Vice Chairman Pat Click explained will not be a problem as residency not a requirement for the engineer position, and affirmed that Taylor was the best candidate that they had for the job. Taylor comes to Fayette County after serving as a project manager for Gonzalez Companies, LLC. City of Vandalia has now received better than $5.3 million in grant money, or will receive, over a two phases for site readiness at the West Interchange property owned by the City of Vandalia. Vandalia Mayor Doug Knable, City Administrator Letitia Pasley were part of our Talking About Vandalia podcast this week to further discuss getting the second phase of the grant that was awarded to the city just this past Thursday. First off, you'll see many folks make comments such as the city should use the money for other things. But as Pasley clears up, you cannot use grant money in that way.
1: For the most part, when we get them, they are specific to a certain project we are doing. This one in particular, along with the majority of them that we get, are we pay ahead of it, and then we have to submit, show we paid to get our reimbursement. So people saying that we can just use it for whatever or whatever else they want to say is not true.
0: She also adds that it often takes a long time to get in the grant money, and it looks like that will be the same situation with the site readiness grants.
1: Not as fast as we would like it to. The site readiness one, we are a little delayed on, as we have to do some site prep based on the archaeological stuff that's going on. So that one, most likely, we will have to seek an extension to get that completed. Grant two, it was just awarded. We may not even get the grant agreement for another 3 or 4 months.
0: Vandalia Mayor Doug Knable talks about the work that will be going on at the city's 120 acres at the city's West Interchange with the site readiness grant.
2: Currently the 115 acres out, you know, off of Main Street out by Walmart. I think I mentioned this a couple weeks ago. We had originally sold 5 acres off. We're going to reacquire that 5 acres, to make it total of about 120 acres. And the work out there is really putting in road, curb, gutter, infrastructure, utilities. So when this project's all said and done, it will literally be shovel ready. I mean, if somebody, you know, wants to build, a facility out there, we'll have it, ready to go. And so that's, it's expensive, you see comments, people about, will that money, how that money's being used, and would that taxpayers' money be better served somewhere else? Projects like that just doesn't happen privately, right? It takes infrastructure grants like the one we got. That's the only way big projects like this happen. So that's why we're so excited about it, because we were in a position to, not only did we already own the land, which was kind of the prerequisite for us to be able to apply to that grant, but also we had the matching funds needed to complete it.
0: In total, there is $5.3 million in grant money the city will receive, and the city of Vandalia will provide a 25% match on both grants. We will hear more on the grant coming up tomorrow. Also, you can check out our full podcast at VandaliaRadio.com and under the podcast tab. News Center time, 7:38. 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The broad leaves and thick stalks of the corn crop can stand several feet high, and sometimes you have corn on both sides of the road that make it difficult to see other vehicles in intersections until it's too late. Another danger can be deer popping out of the high corn, causing another major hazard for area drivers. So don't guess. Take your time on rural roads during this growing season. 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That's the Fayette County Farm Bureau, where it's all about farm, family, and food. Governor J.B. Pritzker says there is a problem with the idea of having property tax caps in Illinois. Republican gubernatorial nominee Darren Bailey said property taxes are out of control when he spoke at the Illinois Agricultural Legislative Roundtable on Monday. He said that Illinois has a spending problem.
3: We've got perfect examples on both sides of us in Iowa and over in Indiana where they've capped their property taxes at 1%.
0: Governor Pritzker says that he would love to cap property taxes.
4: Here's the problem. You have to pay for your parks, your libraries, your school board, your schools, rather, and your local government.
0: Independent candidate Colin Corbett said that sky-high property taxes are crushing Illinois, but his opponents offer no real plan. Governor Pritzker and Republican challenger Darren Bailey hoping to win votes from farmers across the state. Illinois Farm Bureau President Philip Nelson moderated the Illinois Agricultural Legislative Roundtable in Shirley, Illinois on Monday. Republican gubernatorial nominee Darren Bailey said that he's been a Farm Bureau member since 1982.
3: We can preserve the family farm by at a bare minimum matching the federal rates with the inheritance tax. And I pray that goes away because I'm living under the same fate that you are.
0: Governor J.B. Pritzker touted his record on agriculture and said he held a meeting with the Illinois Soybean Association just last week.
5: I signed an agreement with the Indonesian government that is likely to result in hundreds of millions of dollars more in soybean sales from Illinois farmers.
0: Independent candidate Colin Corbett said that he was excluded from the forum. Illinois State Armory is officially renamed in honor of former Governor Jim Edgar. Governor Pritzker and other state leaders gathered to celebrate the new Governor Jim Edgar Executive Office Building in Springfield.
6: There could be no greater tribute to Jim Edgar than a place dedicated to executive leadership in government, because public service was the work of his life.
0: Once renovations are complete, the building will serve more than 870 employees across multiple state agencies. Edgar died last year at the age of 79 following a battle with pancreatic cancer. The Republican served as governor from 1991 to 1999. A Coles County man is accused of trying to set someone on fire. Authorities say DeVillo Quinn poured gasoline onto another man and attempted to light the victim on fire with a handheld torch lighter. O'Quinn was charged with attempted first-degree murder. He was denied pretrial release on Monday. News Center time is 7:42. 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
10: I'm Jeff Alley on the Cromwell Ag Radio Network. Minnesota Senator Amy Klobuchar, the ranking member on the Senate Ag Committee, says she remains committed to working with Committee Chair John Bozeman to still advance a new farm bill, that despite the committee vote failing to move the legislation forward. Klobuchar, again the ranking member on the committee, pointed to provisions that she supports, including permanent year-round sales of E15, an issue that she has championed for several years. She also noted the committee approved several additional bipartisan amendments that she supports. However, she continues to push for a two-year delay in a requirement that states and counties share more of the cost of providing SNAP benefits based on error rates. She says the one-year delay offered in the bill does not put states on equal footing, particularly because states with higher SNAP error rates could avoid costs that other states would face. Klobuchar says she wants to continue negotiations with Chairman John Bozeman, noting the committee remains open for further discussion on the legislation. Chairman Bozeman has said that when the Senate returns in mid-September, there will be another vote. There could be compromise, but there also could be the return of Kentucky Senator Mitch McConnell. I'm Jeff Nally.
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0: 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Once again, that's funeral services for 53-year-old Misty L. Barnes of Witt. Funeral services for 83-year-old Opal Joan Schaefer Siebert of Vandalia will be held at 11 o'clock Saturday at Crown Point Church, with burial to follow in Fairlawn Cemetery in Vandalia. Visitation will be from 9 until 11 on Saturday at the church. Memorials may be made to Crown Point Church. 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Once again, that's funeral services for 83-year-old Opal Joan Schaefer Siebert of Vandalia. News Center Time 7:48. Obituary information brought to you in part this hour by Holton File Funeral Home.
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0: In sports, the Vandals now again have a Week 9 opponent in high school football. Vandals found out a few weeks ago that Litchfield would not field a varsity football team this year. That meant the Vandals lost their Week 9 game, leaving them with either finding a new opponent for Week 9 on very short notice or taking a forfeit and having no game in the final week of the regular season. On Monday, it was announced that Decatur Eisenhower will not field a varsity football team this year, and that left all their opponents in the Central State 8 Conference searching to fill a hole. And the Week 9 opponent for Eisenhower was the Springfield Lanphier Lions. So the Vandals will go to take on the Lions for the Week 9 game on Friday, October 16th at 7 p.m. at Memorial Stadium in Springfield. Although Lanphier, a much larger school with an enrollment of 990, they have struggled quite a bit in recent years in football. Lanphier was 1-8 last year, 0-9 the previous year. They've actually won just two games total in the past five seasons. With fall baseball right around the corner, multiple area schools gearing up for the upcoming season, including South Central. South Central relying on a lot of underclassmen in the starting lineup this past year. They returned a majority of their roster, and head coach Kurt Jones liking the improvements that he's seen so far.
14: We had four freshmen starting all spring, well, all fall and all spring last year, so it was a learning experience for them. They've all got bigger, stronger, taller. Hopefully they're improved and, you know, from that experience last year, which was pretty frustrating for a lot of the young ones. So hopefully what I've seen so far, I like.
0: One thing Coach Jones hoping will continue, strong pitching and defense.
14: Yeah, I mean, a lot of the games last spring, even though we couldn't score enough runs, we could still compete, and it was because our guys threw strikes and we made routine plays. And we're too many ESPN highlight plays, but just routine stuff, they did a pretty good job. I mean, my whole infield was three freshmen and sophomores, so I see improvement out there so far with them over, say, a year ago.
0: So South Central coming off a spring season saw them finish with a 9-22 record. South Central will open their fall baseball season on August 19th, a week from today, when they take on Christ or Rock Lutheran. That's a look at news and sports during this 7:30 News Center. I'm Todd Stapleton. News Center time, 7:52. We'll check weather up next.
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0: For today, we do have a chance of showers and thunderstorms this afternoon. Otherwise, mostly sunny with a high of 92. Heat index values as high as 105 today. Chance of showers and thunderstorms tonight with a low of 74. Chance of showers and thunderstorms in the morning on Thursday with a high of 89. It is 79 degrees in downtown Vandalia.
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1: I'm Dale Michael. I've got weather on WKRV brought to you by Heck Chevrolet Vandalia. The heat advisory continues until 8 p.m. Thursday. We've got a chance for afternoon showers and thunderstorms today. Mostly sunny, high 92. Heat index as high as 105. A chance for showers and thunderstorms tonight, low 74. Tomorrow, a chance for showers and thunderstorms. Mainly in the morning, mostly cloudy, gradually becoming sunny, high 89. 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

0: That is Hart. You're listening to Lardy. So you're not paranoid. People are looking at you. 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
8: I'm Dan Michael. Here's a look at weather on WKRV, brought to you by Heck Chevrolet Vandalia. The heat advisory continues until 8 p.m. Thursday. We've got a chance for afternoon showers and thunderstorms today. Mostly sunny, high 92. Heat index as high as 105. Tonight, a chance for showers and thunderstorms. Partly cloudy, low 74. Then a chance for showers and thunderstorms tomorrow. Mainly in the morning, mostly cloudy. Gradually becoming sunny, high 89. 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
0: 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It's Marty with Daryl Hall and John Oates.

0: That is Duran Duran. Hey, it's Marty. So one of the hangovers. Switch to sake. If you have hangovers because of the fermentation, right? No sulfites and stuff like that. They say sake is the purest alcohol on the market, and health experts say it's free from the chemical compounds that cause hangovers.
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1: I'm Dan Weinkohl. 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The heat advisory continues until 8 p.m. Thursday. Today, a chance for afternoon showers and thunderstorms. High 92, heat index as high as 105. A chance for showers and thunderstorms tonight, low 74. Then a chance for showers and thunderstorms tomorrow, mainly in the morning, mostly cloudy, gradually becoming sunny, high 89. 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

0: Sunday, Bloody Sunday, you two, also Europe with the final countdown and some Fleetwood Mac. Today, 97 MTV debuted the Fleetwood Mac reunion concert, The Dance, marking the first time the five have been on stage together since 1982. Fleetwood Mac working on their documentary, Lindsay and Stevie talking every day, according to Lindsay. The documentary out in early 2027. 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
7: 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I've got weather on WKRV, brought to you by Heck Chevrolet Vandalia. The heat advisory continues until 8 p.m. Thursday. We've got a chance for afternoon showers and thunderstorms today. Mostly sunny, high 92. Heat index as high as 105. A chance for showers and thunderstorms tonight, low 74. Tomorrow, a chance for showers and thunderstorms. Mainly in the morning, mostly cloudy, gradually becoming sunny, high 89. 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
10: It's intercepted by Lucas Bowers. He runs it back. He's got room. He's across midfield. 40, 35, 30, 25, 20, 15, 10, 5, touchdown.
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0: It's Mackenzie with Joan Jett, who's had to cancel a couple of concerts in September due to an injury, a fractured vertebrae. She's had surgery and is recovering.

0: If you love somebody, set them free. Sting, today is 77. Guitarist Henry Padovani with the Police quit the group after 9 months, leaving them as a trio who have sold over 75 million records.
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9: 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Then Friday night for the Vandalia Car Cruise will be Mike Delisle and Billy Joe Neal. 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Saturday from noon to 7 will be the car show at Gallatin Street with the awards starting at 5 p.m. Great news, Vandalia. 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

0: Jungle Time. It's Jungle Love on a Wednesday happening tonight. Something really cool. A total solar eclipse. The path of totality, though, will only cross Greenland, Iceland, northern Russia, Spain, and parts of Portugal. A partial eclipse visible in the U.S. 23 states, though, will be completely outside the eclipse's viewing zone, according to NASA, who's going to live stream the event.
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1: I'm Dale Michael. 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The heat advisory continues until 8 p.m. Thursday. We've got a chance for afternoon showers and thunderstorms today. Mostly sunny, high 92. Heat index as high as 105. Tonight, a chance for showers and thunderstorms. Partly cloudy, low 74. Then a chance for showers and thunderstorms tomorrow. Mainly in the morning, mostly cloudy. Gradually becoming sunny, high 89. 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

0: She talks to Angels and the Black Crows off their debut. Also, Darlene's and Survivor, Eye of the Tiger from Rocky 3 in theaters this weekend. I don't know if they're going to knock Spider-Man out of the top spot, but this one looks really good. The End of Oak Street, a mysterious cosmic event, rips Oak Street from suburbia and transports a neighborhood to someplace unknown. Anne Hathaway's in this one. And also out, it's Paw Patrol, the Dino movie. It's because of Progressive insurance for motorcycles, boats, and RVs for protection on the road and on the water. 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
8: I'm Dan Weichel. 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The heat advisory continues until 8 p.m. Thursday. Today, a chance for afternoon showers and thunderstorms. High 92, heat index as high as 105. A chance for showers and thunderstorms tonight, low 74. Then a chance for showers and thunderstorms tomorrow, mainly in the morning, mostly cloudy, gradually becoming sunny, high 89. 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
8: This is severe weather season. Severe thunderstorms and tornadoes can develop rapidly. 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

0: Howard Jones, and things can only get better. 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To restore order, some cultures made loud noises to scare away whatever was eating the sun.
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9: 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Then Friday night for the Vandalia Car Cruise will be Mike Delisle and Billy Joe Neal. 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
1: I'm Dale Michael. 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The heat advisory continues until 8 p.m. Thursday. We've got a chance for afternoon showers and thunderstorms today. Mostly sunny, high 92. Heat index is high as 1.

105. A chance for showers and thunderstorms tonight, low 74. Tomorrow, a chance for showers and thunderstorms, mainly in the morning, mostly cloudy, gradually becoming sunny, high 89. 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

0: Forever Young and Rod Stewart, who is stepping away from touring after undergoing a routine coronary stent procedure. Successful procedure. He says he's on the mend. Doctors pleased with his recovery, but he's got to take the next 4 weeks to recuperate and regain full fitness before returning to the stage. Unfortunately, this means he's going to be unable to continue his current tour dates. Looks like about 15 shows canceled or postponed.
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8: I'm Dale Michael. Here's a look at weather on WKRV, brought to you by Heck Chevrolet Vandalia. The heat advisory continues until 8 p.m. Thursday. We've got a chance for afternoon showers and thunderstorms today. Mostly sunny, high 92. Heat index as high as 105. Tonight, a chance for showers and thunderstorms. Partly cloudy, low 74. Then a chance for showers and thunderstorms tomorrow. Mainly in the morning, mostly cloudy. Gradually becoming sunny, high 89. 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
0: It's Mackenzie with Billy Squire off of Don't Say No, My Kind of Lover.

0: Like a Rockin' Bob Seger, a Tigers fan, the road to the MLB playoffs is more crowded than ever. It's the sprint to October. The biggest drama is unfolding in the wild card races. Contenders are fighting for the last of the postseason berths, and several clubs remain separated by only a handful of games. So every series is crucial. Check out the latest playoff picture. If the season were to end today, who'd be in the playoffs? Check it out, usatoday.com.
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10: 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Then Friday night for the Vandalia Car Cruise will be Mike Delisle and Billy Joe Neal. 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Saturday from noon to 7 will be the car show at Gallatin Street, with the awards starting at 5 p.m. Great news, Vandalia. 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

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I am your friendly neighborhood radio guy, Dan Michael, and my prime directive is to entertain you by playing the songs they don't want you to hear. 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

0: 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Before that, High Hopes for Pink Floyd. And we start things out with Delbert McClinton from 1979, Giving It Up for Your Love. I'm Dan Michael. This is Classic Hits for Lunch. We got more of the songs they do not want you to hear coming up. Curve weather, heat advisory until 8 p.m. Thursday. This afternoon, scattered showers and thunderstorms. Mostly cloudy with high 88. Scattered showers and thunderstorms late tonight, low 74. Then scattered showers and thunderstorms in the morning tomorrow. Partly sunny, high 92. Heat index tomorrow as high as 105. Right now it's cloudy out there and 87 in Vandalia at Classic Hits for Lunch on WKRB.
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2: 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Then Friday night for the Vandalia Car Cruise will be Mike Delisle and Billy Joe Neal. 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

0: Classic Hits for Lunch at WKRV. We wrap it up a set with Sweet and Love Is Like Oxygen. Before that, Century City from Tom Petty and the Heartbreakers. We start things out with Kim Mitchell and Go for Soda. Dan Michael here with Classic Hits for Lunch. We got more of the songs they don't want you to hear coming up. Curve weather, we got that heat advisory in effect until 8 p.m. tomorrow. This afternoon, scattered showers and thunderstorms, mostly cloudy with a high 88. Scattered showers and storms late tonight, low 74. Then tomorrow, scattered showers and thunderstorms in the morning, partly sunny with a high 92. Right now, we've got sunshine at 87. 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
3: It's intercepted by Lucas Bowers. He runs it back. He's got room. He's across midfield. 40, 35, 30, 25, 20, 15, 10, 5, touchdown.
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Just ahead of that, ELO with 10538 Overture. 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Dan Michael here with classic hits for launch. And we got one more for you today. It's Boston from the Third Stage album. Cool the Engines. 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
1: I'm Dale Michael. Here's a look at weather on WKRV, brought to you by Heck Chevrolet Vandalia. The heat advisory continues until 8 p.m. Thursday. We've got a chance for afternoon showers and thunderstorms today. Mostly sunny, high 92. Heat index as high as 105. Tonight, a chance for showers and thunderstorms. Partly cloudy, low 74. Then a chance for showers and thunderstorms tomorrow. Mainly in the morning, mostly cloudy. Gradually becoming sunny, high 89. 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

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But if it did, whoa, what a plot twist. Didn't see that coming. 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

0: Invisible Touch in Genesis. Also Heart in the set. They're probably fans of the Seahawks, right? Seahawks opening the NFL season with a week one home game against the Patriots at Lumen Field September 9th. Super Bowl 60 rematch, where the Seahawks defeated the Patriots 29-13. But tickets are still available starting at $313. 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
8: 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Here's weather on WKRV, brought to you by Heck Chevrolet Vandalia. The heat advisory continues until 8 p.m. tomorrow. This afternoon, scattered showers and thunderstorms, high 68. Scattered showers and thunderstorms late tonight, low 74. Then tomorrow, scattered showers and thunderstorms in the morning, partly sunny with a high 92. Heat index as high as 105. 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

0: 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I remember my mom and I taking her to the venue with her friend and dropping her off. There's the Reflex, which became Duran Duran's first number one hit on the Billboard Hot 100 in June of 1984.
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6: 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Then Friday night for the Vandalia Car Cruise will be Mike Delisle and Billy Joe Neal. 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
4: He's going deep. He's got a man. It is Connor Depew. He caught it. 30, 25, 20, 15, 10, 5, touchdown.
6: Hi, I'm Todd Stapleton, president of I-70 Media, and the school sports season nearly here, and Vandals football just around the corner. 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
4: It's intercepted by Lucas Bowers. He runs it back. He's got room. 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
1: Now everybody, have you heard? If you're in the game, then the stroke's the word.

Thunderstorms, high 88. Scattered showers and thunderstorms late tonight, low 74. Then tomorrow, scattered showers and thunderstorms in the morning. Partly sunny, high 92. Heat index as high as 105. 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

0: 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No, you can't just nod your head. You have to say okay.
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0: Aerosmith with Crazy Little Thing Called Love. And China has an experimental bullet train that went 0 to 497 miles per hour in 5.3 seconds. Man. And they're looking at it more for military and advanced rocketry uses than passenger trains. But I tell you, the MVP of that train is whoever has to clean the windshield. Because, you know, you're driving a car on a highway for a few hours, your windshield is just caked in bugs. You imagine a train going 497 miles per hour. After about 10 minutes, you got bugs, birds, small mammals, several pickup trucks. Not great.
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8: 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The heat advisory is in effect until 8 p.m. Thursday. This afternoon, scattered showers and thunderstorms, mostly cloudy, high 88. Scattered showers and thunderstorms late tonight, low 74. Then tomorrow, scattered showers and thunderstorms in the morning, partly sunny, high 92. Heat index as high as 105. 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
0: Hey, it's Dan. I hope you're having a great hump day so far. And right now we have John Cafferty on the Dark Side.

0: Peter Gabriel with Big Time. And Peter Gabriel's doing an unusual release schedule for his album OI this year. He's putting out a new song every full moon, which is something really you probably couldn't do in the past, in the pre-digital age. I mean, you could put out every song as a single, but you couldn't release, you know, one-tenth of a whole record. But the song he just put out a couple weeks ago is called One by One, and people are saying that might be his best yet. So, I don't know. This album may be saving the best for last.
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6: 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Then Friday night for the Vandalia Car Cruise will be Mike Delisle and Billy Joe Neal. 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

0: Bad Company and Can't Get Enough. And people were given their first views from inside the Buffalo Bills' new stadium, the $2.1 billion Highmark Stadium. And there are people claiming that there are seats that have obstructed views with things like railings and staircases and safety glass partitions. Which, if that's true, is a little confusing for 2026. I mean, Fenway Park has obstructed views, but that was built in 1912 or whatever. So you understand it. A stadium that was built this year, I would not expect that.
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Effect until 8 p.m. Thursday. This afternoon, scattered showers and thunderstorms, mostly cloudy, high 88. Scattered showers and thunderstorms late tonight, low 74, then tomorrow. Scattered showers and thunderstorms in the morning, partly sunny, high 92. Heat index as high as 105. 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

0: Bruce Springsteen with Pink Cadillac. And manning the drum kit for Bruce Springsteen pays pretty well. So his longtime E Street Band drummer Max Weinberg sold $13 million worth of land in Palm Beach recently. I looked it up and they estimate Max Weinberg is worth $45 million. Now my question would be, what percentage of that is from his E Street Band work and what percentage is from when he was Conan O'Brien's band leader for 25 years or whatever it was? 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
7: 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The heat advisory continues until 8 p.m. tomorrow. This afternoon, scattered showers and thunderstorms, high 68. Scattered showers and thunderstorms late tonight, low 74. Then tomorrow, scattered showers and thunderstorms in the morning, partly sunny with a high 92. Heat index as high as 105. 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
10: 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He caught it. 30, 25, 20, 15, 10, 5, touchdown.
9: Hi, I'm Todd Stapleton, president of I-70 Media, and the school sports season nearly here and Vandals football just around the corner. 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
10: It's intercepted by Lucas Bowers. He runs it back. He's got room. He's across midfield, 40, 35, 30, 25, 20, 15, 10, 5, touchdown.
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0: It's Dan. And if you can sing the high notes in this next song, you're beating me. I used to try and sing the high notes in the studio with the microphone off. Now I might just injure myself. It's gotten to the point where it would just be dangerous. Zaha would take on me.

0: the police of spirits in the material world. And there's conflicting rumors about whether or not Apple is going to have an all-glass iPhone coming out soon. I don't know how much I really care about that. I just want my phone to be tough, you know? I want my phone to be like my grandmother's refrigerator. 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It just kept on going. 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
1: I'm Dale Michael. 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The heat advisory continues until 8 p.m. tomorrow. This afternoon, scattered showers and thunderstorms, high 88. Scattered showers and thunderstorms late tonight, low 74. Then tomorrow, scattered showers and thunderstorms in the morning. Partly sunny, high 92. Heat index as high as 105. 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

0: roses. Bon Jovi with Bed of Roses. And I would guess those roses smell a lot better than 85 million pounds of rotting meat. So apparently there was a fire at a cold storage warehouse in the Boyle Heights neighborhood of Los Angeles. And left behind was 85 million pounds of rotting meat and seafood. So residents have talked about the stench and the giant rats and the swarms of flies. Man, I think the real tragedy here is if the fire had actually been worse and cooked all the meat, it would have smelled like a summer barbecue. Would have smelled great around there. 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
8: 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The heat advisory continues until 8 p.m. tomorrow. This afternoon, scattered showers and thunderstorms, high 88. Scattered showers and thunderstorms late tonight, low 74. Then tomorrow, scattered showers and thunderstorms in the morning. Partly sunny, high 92. Heat index as high as 105. 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
0: Hey, it's Dan. I hope your Wednesday's going well. And right now we have Aerosmith with Angel.

0: All in Oats with Private Eyes. And in the NFL, the Vikings have named Kyler Murray their starting quarterback over J.J. McCarthy. I don't think anybody's really that surprised by that, because we've seen Kyler Murray be good in the NFL. I mean, he's been inconsistent, he's been up and down, he's been injured, but we've seen stretches where he's played very well. J.J. McCarthy in the NFL so far, it's been pretty rocky. I don't know if you can point to a full game where things were really going well. I mean, there's a play here or there, but I'm not surprised they named Kyler the starter.
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I'm Todd Stapleton with News Center. Heat advisory remains in effect today. Could see a shower or thunderstorm this afternoon. Could see a severe storm as well later on today. We'll see a high of 92 throughout the day today. Heat index values as high as 105 for today. Well, after 27 years, Fayette County has a new county engineer that will officially be in the position beginning on Monday. Following the announcement and acceptance of Michael Maxey's retirement earlier this year, after serving the county since his appointment in 1999, Brent Taylor will serve as the next county engineer. During its July board meeting, the Fayette County Board approved to submit Taylor's name to IDOT for approval. And during their August meeting on Tuesday night, the board members in attendance unanimously approved Taylor's employment.

0: past Thursday. First off, you'll see many folks make comments such as the city should use that money for other things, but Pasley clears that up. You cannot use grant money in that way.
1: For the most part, when we get them, they are specific to a certain project we are doing. This one in particular, along with the majority of them that we get, are we pay ahead of it, and then we have to submit show we paid to get our reimbursement. So people saying that we can just use it for whatever or whatever else they want to say is not true.
0: She also adds that it often takes a long time to get in the grant money, and that will look to be the same situation with the site readiness grants.
1: Not as fast as we would like it to. The site readiness one, we are a little delayed on as we have to do some site prep based on the archaeological stuff that's going on. So that one, most likely we will have to seek an extension to get that completed. Grant two, it was just awarded. We may not even get the grant agreement for another 3 or 4 months.
0: And Vandalia Mayor Doug Knable talks about the work that will be going on at the city's 120 acres at the city's West Interchange.
2: Currently the 115 acres out, you know, off of Main Street out by Walmart. I think I mentioned this a couple weeks ago. We had originally sold 5 acres off. We're going to reacquire that 5 acres, to make it, total of about 120 acres. And the work out there is really putting in road, curb, gutter, infrastructure, utilities. So when this project's all said and done, it will literally be shovel ready. I mean, if somebody, you know, wants to build, a facility out there, we'll have it, you know, ready to go. And so it's expensive, you know, and you see comments, people about, you know, will that money, how that money's being used, and would that taxpayers' money be better served somewhere else? Projects like that, this doesn't happen privately, right? It takes infrastructure grants like the one we got. That's the only way big projects like this happen. So that's why we're so excited about it, because we were in a position to, you know, not only did we already own the land, which was kind of the prerequisite for us to be able to apply that grant, but also we had the matching funds needed to complete it.
0: In total, there is $5.3 million in grant money, and the city of Vandalia will provide a 25% match on both grants. We'll hear more on the grant coming up tomorrow. Also, you can check out our full podcast at VandaliaRadio.com and under the podcast tab. Governor J.B. Pritzker says there's a problem with the idea of having property tax caps in Illinois. Republican gubernatorial nominee Darren Bailey said that property taxes are out of control when he spoke at the Illinois Agriculture Legislative Roundtable on Monday. Bailey said that Illinois has a spending problem.
3: We've got perfect examples on both sides of us in Iowa and over in Indiana where they've capped their property taxes at 1%.
0: But Governor Pritzker says that he would love to cap property taxes.
4: Here's the problem. You have to pay for your parks, your libraries, your school board, your schools, rather, and your local government.
0: Independent candidate Colin Corbett said that sky-high property taxes are crushing Illinois, but his opponents offer no real plan. Governor J.B. Pritzker, Republican challenger Darren Bailey, hoping to win votes from farmers across the state. Illinois Farm Bureau President Philip Nelson moderated the Illinois Agricultural Legislative Roundtable in Shirley, Illinois, on Monday. Republican gubernatorial nominee Darren Bailey said he's been a Farm Bureau member since 1982.
3: We can preserve the family farm by, at a bare minimum, matching the federal rates with the inheritance tax. And I pray that goes away, because I'm living under the same fate that you are.
0: Governor J.B. Pritzker touted his record on agriculture and said he held a meeting with the Illinois Soybean Association just last week.
5: I signed an agreement with the Indonesian government that is likely to result in hundreds of millions of dollars more in soybean sales.
0: Illinois independent candidate Colin Corbett for governor said that he was excluded from the forum. Illinois State Armory is officially renamed in honor of former Governor Jim Edgar. Governor J.B. Pritzker and other state leaders gathered to celebrate the new Governor Jim Edgar Executive Office Building in Springfield.
5: There could be no greater tribute to Jim Edgar than a place dedicated to executive leadership in government, because public service was the work of his life.
0: Once renovations are complete, the building will serve more than 870 employees across multiple state agencies. Edgar died last year at the age of 79 following a battle with pancreatic cancer. The Republican served as governor from 1991.

0: to 1999. A Coles County man is accused of trying to set someone on fire. Authorities say DeVille O'Quinn poured gasoline onto another man and attempted to light the victim on fire with a handheld torch lighter. O'Quinn was charged with attempted first-degree murder. He was denied pretrial release on Monday. No one was seriously hurt following another crash at the Why Not After School Camp in Chatham. A vehicle crashed into a building at the daycare center yesterday. Investigators believe the driver may have been suffering a medical event and no one in the camp was affected. In April of last year, a vehicle crashed into the camp building and hit numerous people inside before exiting the other side. 2 7-year-olds, an 8-year-old, and an 18-year-old were killed in that incident. We'll check obituary information up next. 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Memorials may be made to St. Jude Children's Research Hospital. 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Once again, that's funeral services for 77-year-old Michael G. Pepler of Vandalia. 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Memorials may be made to Crown Point Church. 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Once again, that's funeral services for 83-year-old Opal Joan Schaefer Siebert of Vandalia. We'll check sports up next.
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0: In sports, the Vandals now again have a Week 9 opponent in high school football. Vandals found out a few weeks ago that Litchfield would not field a varsity team this year. That meant the Vandals lost their Week 9 game, leaving them with either finding a new opponent for Week 9 on very short notice or taking a forfeit and having no game in the final week of the regular season. On Monday, it was announced that Decatur Eisenhower will not field a varsity football team this year and let left all their opponents in the Central State 8 Conference searching to fill a hole. And the Week 9 opponent for Eisenhower was Springfield Lanphier, though the Vandals will take the Springfield Lanphier Lions on at Springfield in Week 9 on Friday, October 16th at 7 p.m. at Memorial Stadium in Springfield. Although Lanphier are a much larger school with an enrollment of 990, they have struggled quite a bit in recent years in football. Lanphier 1-8 last year, 0-9 the previous year, and they've actually won just two games total in the past five seasons. With fall baseball just around the corner, multiple area schools are gearing up for the upcoming season, and that includes South Central. South Central Cougars, who rely a lot on underclassmen in the starting lineup this past season, are returning a majority of their roster. Head coach Kurt Jones is liking the improvement that he's seen so far.
3: We had four freshmen starting all spring, well, all fall and all spring last year, so it was a learning experience for them. They've all got bigger, stronger, taller. Hopefully they're improved and, you know, from that experience last year, which was pretty frustrating for a lot of the young ones. So hopefully what I've seen so far, I like.
0: And Coach Jones says that one thing he is hoping will continue is strong pitching and defense.
3: Yeah, I mean, a lot of the games last spring, even though we couldn't score enough runs, we could still compete. And it was because our guys threw strikes and we made routine plays. There weren't too many ESPN highlight plays, but just routine stuff, they did a pretty good job. I mean, my whole infield was three freshmen and sophomores, so I see improvement out there so far with them over, say, a year ago.
0: South Central coming off a fall season that saw them finish with a 9-22 record. South Central will open their season at home on August 19th when they will take on Christ Our Rock Lutheran. That's a look at news and sports. We'll check weather up next. It's almost time.
4: He's going deep. He's got a man. It is Connor Depew. He caught it. 30, 25, 20, 15, 10, 5, touchdown.
0: Hi, I'm Todd Stapleton, president of I-70 Media, and the school sports season nearly here, and Vandals football just around the corner. And we hope your business will be part of the action this season. 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We want to partner with your business throughout the sports season, so let's get started with a great partnership during football season.
4: It's intercepted by Lucas Bowers. He runs it back. He's got room. He's across midfield. 40, 35, 30, 25, 20, 15, 10, 5, touchdown.
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0: 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Weather for today, heat advisory remains in effect today. Chance of showers and thunderstorms this afternoon. Otherwise, mostly sunny with a high of 92. Heat index values as high as 105. Tonight, chance of showers and thunderstorms with a low of 74. Chance of showers and thunderstorms on Thursday with a high of 89. 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It's brought to you by Conexus. Coming up on Friday at Charter's Patio in downtown Vandalia will be Jamaican Cowboy Billy Joe Neal from 11:30 to 1 on Friday. Then Friday night for the Vandalia Car Cruise will be Mike Delisle and Billy Joe Neal. Saturday for the Vandalia Car Show will be Dakota Danielle from noon to 2:30. Billy Joe Neal from 2:30 to 5. 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The Car Cruise will be on Gallatin Street starting at 6 p.m. on Friday night. Saturday from noon to 7 will be the car show at Gallatin Street with the awards starting at 5 p.m. Great news, Vandalia. 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
1: Good evening, I'm Todd Stapleton with WKRV Weather. 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For tonight, we do have a chance of showers and thunderstorms. Tonight, we'll see a low of 74. For tomorrow, Thursday, chance of showers and thunderstorms. We'll see a high of 89. 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

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Remember when a paper map was the best way to get around? Yeah, that's also when they made the best music. 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

0: Born on Blondes and What's Up. Actor Chris Pratt is having a very difficult time selling his Los Angeles mansion. He's listed it five different times now. And it began in 2023 when he listed it for $32 million. Most recently, he's down to $19.99 million. Wow. Almost half off. What a bargain. So I wonder, what's wrong with that house? Does it have an odor or something? 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And do people walk in the house and say, man, it smells like Pratt in here? I don't know. Flag football isn't about who you are, it's who you become. 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
8: Good evening, I'm Todd Stapleton with WKRV Weather. 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For tonight, we do have a chance of showers and thunderstorms. Tonight, we'll see a low of 74. For tomorrow, Thursday, chance of showers and thunderstorms. We'll see a high of 89. 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
10: This is severe weather season. Severe thunderstorms and tornadoes can develop rapidly, and WKRV and WPME will keep you informed when severe weather is a possibility. When storms are in the area, we're your source for weather information round the clock. We'll bring you the latest forecasts from the National Weather Service and current radar reports. 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
0: Dan here. Hope you're having a great hump day. And right now we have REO Speedwagon. Keep on loving you.

0: John Lennon would just like starting over. And we haven't heard a ton about the Beatles movies recently. So there's actually four movies coming out about the Beatles. And each movie will focus on a Beatle. So there'll be a John movie, a Paul movie, a George movie, and a Ringo movie. But I believe they're going to have the same actors playing characters across all of the films. And I think it's due out in 2028, but we haven't heard a lot about it recently.
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9: 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Then Friday night for the Vandalia Car Cruise will be Mike Delisle and Billy Joe Neal. 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

0: 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And how many office perks are too many? That's what people are asking after a tour of a Google office went viral. So the employees there have free food and game rooms and even things like cooking classes, which I really don't get. I mean, are the bosses okay with that? So a boss says, hey, Jenkins, I'm going to need that report today. And Jenkins says, I can't today, boss. I'm going to a souffle class. What does the boss then say to that? Oh, well, happy baking. Seems weird to me.
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1: Good evening, I'm Todd Stapleton at WKRV Weather. 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For tonight, we do have a chance of showers and thunderstorms. Tonight, we'll see a low of 74. For tomorrow, Thursday, chance of showers and thunderstorms. We'll see a high of 89. 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